Birds of Tokyo with Lanterns, of course, from their 2013 album Playlist. It's time for our song request now of this week. This is a song request for Midnight Oil, who were an Australian rock band formed in Sydney in 1972. They released their self-titled debut album in 78 and gained a cult following in their homeland despite a lack of mainstream media acceptance. They achieved greater popularity throughout Australasia with the release of 10987654321, which was in 1982. That spawned the singles Power and the Passion and US Forces, and they also began to attract a bit of an audience in the States with that. They had their first Australian number one album. Sorry, I was reading something else, so I shouldn't have. They did their first Australian number one album in 1984 with Red Sails in the Sunset and topped their native country singles charts for 6 weeks. They garnered worldwide attention with their 1987 album Diesel and Dust, and its singles The Dead Heart and Beds Are Burning talked about the plight of Indigenous Australians, with the latter charting at number one in multiple countries. They had continued global success, each buoyed by an international hit single. Blue Sky Mine was huge for them, and they remained a really steady chart presence in Australia until their 2002 disbandment. The name Midnight Oil was apparently inspired by the Jimi Hendrix song, although the word oil appears nowhere in the lyrics, and the expression Midnight Oil first appeared in a 1635 poem by Francis Qualls, which was, "To heaven's high city I direct my journey, whose spangled suburbs entertain mine eye. We spend our midday sweat, our midnight toil. We tire the night in thought, the day in toil." So that's a bit cute. Now, this song has been chosen by Hesper, who said, Midnight Oil were the first band that I ever saw live. I still remember packing on some dodgy makeup with my bestie, super excited, riding up in the back of Dad's ute to go see them in Bunbury. I always loved that line, "We carry in our hearts the true country and that cannot be stolen." The song is about Aboriginal land rights and the rejection of colonialism and the idea that land can be owned rather than belong to. I think too, carrying nature in your heart, our connection to this place, reminds me of that piece of ourselves that can't be bought or used up by the demands of life and work. Holding on to that feels really important. It's also a true Aussie banger, and it goes out to Tyson on his journey into the desert. Hesper, this is for you and for Tyson as you embark on a massive journey, four-wheel driving and all sorts of adventures coming your way. This is Midnight Oil with The Dead Heart.

With the cost of living biting hard, long days at work, or maybe you're spending too much time on your own, the Soup Kitchen is a place of nourishment and connection. Everyone's welcome to enjoy a hot, hearty serve of curry, dal and rice for just $7. Paying it forward is always appreciated. And if things are tough, have a quiet word at the door. Soupy runs every Monday and Wednesday, 5 p.m. at the Community Centre.

17 minutes past 8 and you are on Tuesday Breakfast with Nikki. It is currently 11 degrees. We should be heading for a top of 19 today. We're looking at about 3 to 15 millimetres of rain, a bit of a cloudy day, very high chance of showers most likely in the afternoon and evening. Winds are northwesterly, 20 to 30 k's, and overnight we're going to fall to between 5 and 10. So pretty rainy out there at the moment. It's going to be raining tomorrow, Thursday, clearing up a little on Friday where it's cloudy, Saturday partly cloudy, and then Sunday mostly sunny. So hopefully we're in for a beautiful weekend. Coming up, of course, we have the featured artist, so that will be coming up in the next break. It is 18 minutes past 8.

25 minutes past eight, and you are on Tuesday Breakfast with Nikki. We've had lots of texts this morning coming in. We've got people listening from Perth and obviously Margs, and a text from people up in Broome saying that they are having breakfast at Roebuck Bay and listening to me on the radio. So that's super nice. I really like knowing where you're listening from. We've already got our song request for next week as well. So that's been texted into 0455 63 854. If that is not in your phone already, it should be 0455 63 854. That is your way of communicating with any of the hosts that you're listening to at the time. And don't forget, if you like what we do, you can become a subscriber. It's only $5 a month. And $5 a month is like nothing anymore. So many subscriptions come out and they're so expensive. $5 is nothing. And it keeps us going. It allows us to purchase equipment and do training, have a studio manager, all sorts of things, put on events, all sorts. So if you like what you're hearing, please consider subscribing. You can go to the Radio Margaret River website and all the details are there. It's time now for the featured artist of the week. So this is a brand newie. His name is Jack Hamilton. He launched as an independent artist in August 2025. He's making waves in the Australian music scene as a promising fresh talent from the northern suburbs of Perth. He's performed at shows and festivals across WA. He's supported the likes of Eskimo Joe at the final show of their sold-out anniversary tour in Frio, Betty Rays, Finn Pearson, Ricky Neal Jr., to name a few. He's a multi-instrumentalist who's been writing and performing music from a young age. He's spent years refining his craft into a powerful live show built on raw emotion and soaring melodies. The song that I'm going to play for you is called Enough. It's his second independent release and is a deeply personal soft rock track centered around self-acceptance and self-love. Definitely one to watch. This is Jack Hamilton with Enough.

That was Massive Attack with Girl, I Love You. A little wrap-up of what's kind of going on around the region. So in terms of council updates and budget decisions, the Shire of Augusta-Margaret River locked in its 2026-27 annual budget. It focused primarily on community assets and financial discipline. Council voted unanimously to pass a 5.6% property rates increase. Crucially, they introduced a separate hosted short-term rental accommodation category, which carries a 24.74 higher rate than standard residential properties. A $34 million capital infrastructure program was approved. Half of that's covered by state and federal grants. And one of the things that was approved is a $5 million Kawarumup roundabout funding. So that's going to be at Bustle Highway and Roy Earl Drive. I mean, that's going to change Kawarumup, you know, a little bit. That and the IGA, Kawarumup, mate, you're the next city. And the next local council session is scheduled for tomorrow, Wednesday, 26th of August at 2 p.m. in Margaret River. Upcoming, of course, we have Cinefest Oz Film Festival. If you were listening earlier, you would have heard me speak about that. That's from the 28th of August to the 6th of September. It's dubbed Australia's premier destination film festival. It kicks off this Friday with that doco about Jebediah, red carpet premieres, winery lunches, and the Indigenous-led Deadly Days program will take over cinemas and galleries across the region. And Margaret River Open Studios is coming up too, 12th of September to the 27th of September. This year we have a record 154 local artists opening their private studio doors to the public for free art trails spanning the entire Capes region. So lots coming up. And this is the weekend featuring Playboi Carti and Doechii with Timeless.

Hey, have you got plans for 3 p.m. on Sunday? You do now. It's the Hour of Power with Mebo. I'm one of RMR 101.9's youngest volunteer DJs, and I love sharing music. 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Press play on your weekend.

It's 13 minutes to 9. You have been listening to Tuesday Breakfast with Nikki. That was Olivia Dean with Man I Need from her 2025 album. It has been an absolute pleasure being with you. Looks like it's cleared up a little bit out there. I hope that it is a wonderful day for you. I hope you have a great week. It's book week this week, so you'll see lots of kids in really cute costumes. There's stuff going on at the library as well. So good luck to all the kids going to book week this week, and I hope you have a fabulous costume. To everyone else, have a lovely week, and I, of course, will see you next Tuesday.

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0: Hello and welcome to Take Me Back on RMR 101.9. I'm Ian Smith. Today, as we head towards the end of winter, we are rugging up and heading back through the years to revisit some of the songs that provided the soundtrack to Australian winters gone by. Over the next couple of hours, we're dipping into the charts from 1980 right through to 2025. That's more than 45 years of winter hits, with plenty of songs you probably haven't heard on the radio for a very long time, or songs that you might have only heard a couple of hours ago or a couple of days ago. We started in 2006 with an Australian band putting their own spin on an 80s classic. That was Youth Group's cover of Forever Young, which became a huge hit here, reaching number one on the ARIA singles chart. Now, from a winter hit of the 2000s, we're heading back to 1990, another cover and one of the most distinctive hits of the year. This is, originally it was recorded by the SOS band in the early 80s, but this is Beats International and their version of Just Be Good To Me. This is Dub Be Good To Me on Take Me Back on RMR 101.9.
1: Tank fly, boss walk, jam, nitty gritty. 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This is Jam.

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Despite appearing in an Australian winter countdown, the song is quite literally called Summer Sunshine. That was the cause from 2004. Obviously, the Northern Hemisphere were enjoying a summer and they can't wait 6 months for us to release a song down here. So that was the cause and Summer Sunshine from their album Borrowed Heaven. It was the last appearance on the Australian Top 50 for the cause. We haven't seen them back on the charts in more than 20 years, although they're still touring and I saw them in concert a few years ago. Great show. Love me some of the cause. Now, the video for Summer Sunshine was directed by Kevin Godley, formerly of 10cc and Godley and Cream. And he was one of the most, was one of the most prolific music video directors of the 80s and 90s. So there's a nice little fact there for you. This is Take Me Back on RMR 101.9. I'm Ian Smith. We're enjoying winter hits today. So songs that were hitting the Australian singles chart between June and August over the past 45 plus years. This next song was originally released in 1982. Didn't really make much in the way of waves. Got into the top 50 in the UK and New Zealand, but didn't chart here in Australia. It wasn't until late 1988, when the movie Rain Man was released, that this song was brought to our collective knowledge. And it was a massive hit here in Australia, particularly in the winter of 1989. This is the Bell Stars and Iko Iko.

If the cost of living is biting, you're worn out, or when you just need friendly company, Subi is here for you. 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

Billie Eilish and Birds of a Feather. Now, that song was released in 2024 from her third studio album, Hit Me Hard and Soft. And it was a huge hit in 2024, but it had extraordinary staying power. And in 2025, we were still enjoying that in the winter of 2025, and enough to finish as the sixth highest selling single of 2025 in Australia. Birds of a Feather earned Grammy nominations for both Record of the Year and Song of the Year. This is Take Me Back on RMR 101.9. I'm Ian Smith, and today we're just looking back at songs that were hitting the charts in the winter months of each year over the last 45 plus years. So songs that were, you know, making waves. Now, this next track here surprises me at the position that it reached here in Australia. This is from Incubus's third album, Make Yourself, and the album had been released in 1999, but it wasn't until 2001 that it started making waves on the charts. Now, it reached number 9 on the Billboard Hot 100, but it was a much more modest chart hit here in Australia, only reaching number 34. So it must have been a pretty decent radio hit here in Australia, even though it may not have quite converted to physical sales. This is Incubus and Drive.

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from her enormously successful third album, In Deep. That was Tina Arena and Now I Can Dance from 1998. That song was a love letter to her family back home when she was in Los Angeles writing for her album. There's a new documentary about Tina Arena coming out in cinemas on Thursday called Unravel Me. It will be interesting to find out a little bit more about one of Australia's greatest voices. Let's face it, I mean, she has an amazing voice. 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Now, this next track was released from Paula Abdul's third album, and I can't remember what, Head Over Heels is the name of the album. We hadn't heard from her for about 4 or 5 years, and this was the last time that we ever saw Paula Abdul on the Australian singles chart. Now, this song actually charted better in Australia than it did in her homeland of the US. This is Paula Abdul, and My Love Is For Real.

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written by and featuring lead vocals by Tim Finn rather than younger brother Neil. That was Split Ends and I Hope I Never from 1980. Completely opposite from their previous single, I Got You. Beautiful, big ballad there, nice strings and everything. Now, the song only reached number 18 in Australia, but we were still loving it in the winter of 1980. This is Take Me Back on RMR 101.9. I'm Ian Smith. And today we are, in fact, celebrating the hits of winter over the last, 45 plus years. This next track was recorded by Kelly Rowland for her debut solo album, Simply Deep, which was recorded while Destiny's Child were on hiatus. She had had a hit previously with Stole. And this song reached number 13 in Australia and was certified gold for sales. This song performed better internationally than it did in the US. This song only reached number 97 on the Billboard Hot 100, but made it to number 5 in the UK. This is Kelly Rowland and Can't Nobody.

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Another one of those songs that took a little while to catch on. Kiss Me from Sixpence None the Richer was written and recorded in 1997 for their self-titled album, well before it became a worldwide smash. Of course, its exposure through teen culture was enormous. It appeared on Dawson's Creek and the 1999 film All She's All That. In Australia, it went all the way to number one and stayed there for 3 weeks in June of 1999. In America, it spent an extraordinary 33 weeks on the Billboard Hot 100, peaking at number two and finishing the year as the sixth biggest US single of 1999. We're moving now to 1987. When Australian band Icehouse was reaching their pinnacle as far as commercial success goes. This song was co-written by Ivor Davies, a gentleman by the name of Robert Kretschmer, and another gentleman by the name of Andy Quanta. Now, Andy Quanta was a member of Icehouse, and he also wrote another little tune that you might be familiar with, You're the Voice, for John Farnham. But this song here reached number four in Australia and later hit number 14 on the US Billboard Hot 100. And I've just found out that, I don't need to actually find out whether this is true or not, but the video was filmed inside Sydney's disused Pyrmont Power Station and was shot in one continuous take. I'm going to have a little bit of a YouTube deep dive to find out whether that's true or not. But for now, this is Icehouse from 1987 and Crazy.

Every connection has its own rhythm, an evolution of sound, story, and shared experience. I'm Julia. Join me for The Slow Burn. Inspired by friends, lovers, and experiences shared in time, it's experimental, it's romantic, it's a journey we take together. The Slow Burn, Tuesday nights at 7.

from their 1981 album Black and White. That was the Pointer Sisters. I love their voice. They're just so silky smooth. That was Slow Hand. And much like every other song that we've already played in the first hour of today's show, Slow Hand was enjoying some success on the Australian charts in the winter of 1981. This is Take Me Back on RMR 101.9. Let's have a quick look at what's happening around town this week.

This afternoon, Jai and Bailey settle in for a Sunday session at Settlers Tavern from 3, blending earthy folk and blues with the spacey sounds of psychedelic rock. Rich vocals, flowing instrumentation, and plenty of room to see where the jam takes them. And as always, on the Sunday sessions at Settlers Tavern, entry is free. Then from 4, Matt Behan helps wind down the weekend with cruisy laid-back music on the deck at the Margaret River Brewhouse. Tomorrow morning, Young at Heart returns to Nalabardit Maya, the Margaret River Heart, from 10, with Chris Hawker joined by Sian Fenn on flute, backing vocals and ukulele for their take on some of Chris's favourite songs. Then there's something a little different on the big screen Monday afternoon and Tuesday night with Holy Days. It's the story of a lost boy searching for heaven, 3 offbeat nuns on a mission, and a car powered by God and stolen money. What could possibly go wrong? Sessions for Holy Days are Monday at 12:30 and Tuesday evening at 7, and all tickets for that are $9 each and are available from artsmargaretriver.com. On Wednesday night, architecture and design enthusiast Tim Ross brings the Australian dream with a question mark to the heart. In this funny and factual live show, Ross digs through decades of Australian homes and asks why the dream of home ownership has become such an obsession, and with affordability and housing scarcity dominating the headlines, whether that dream needs a rethink. Tickets are available from artsmargaretriver.com, and that's on Wednesday at 7 p.m. Thursday means ramen night at the Margaret River Brewhouse. Perfect timing for another chilly southwest evening. Then Friday marks the beginning of Cinefest Oz at Nalabardit Maya, launching a huge few days of Australian screen stories in Margaret River. Opening night features Jebediah, Are We Okay?, with the festival continuing across the weekend and into next week. Saturday's program includes Caterpillar, Guided by Horses, a free screening of Kangaroo, Almost With You, and Digby and Camille. Then Sunday brings Rodeo Dreams, Boss Cat, the free screening of Deadly Day, Deadly Shorts, and Summer Beats, with even more films continuing Monday and Tuesday. Head to the Cinefest Oz website for more information on that. Also Friday, Cleo Destouche, I've never get that one right, kicks off the weekend with live music on the Brewhouse deck from 4:30. And when Friday night calls for a dance floor, DJ Brightsider takes over Settlers Tavern from 9 with a high energy mix of house, R&B, Afro and new disco. Entry is free. Finally, Saturday night brings Fremantle outfit Los Removalists to Settlers Tavern from 9. Their sound pulls together rock, folk, blues, grunge and psychedelia, driven by a 5-piece lineup with one very clear objective: putting on an electrifying live show. So whether it's live music, cinema, comedy, conversation, or just a good old-fashioned night on the dance floor, there is plenty happening around Margaret River this week. Welcome back to Take Me Back on RMR 101.9 as we continue our journey through the hits of winter across the years. We've already travelled through plenty of decades in our first hour, and there's still a terrific mix to come, from Laura Branigan, Blondie and the Eurogliders, through to Wendy Matthews, Savage Garden, Sia and plenty more. We're kicking off our tour with a song that absolutely dominated the charts in the winter of 2019. It was the breakthrough hit that turned Scottish singer-songwriter Lewis Capaldi into a global superstar. And here in Australia, despite not hitting number one, it ended the year as the 5th highest selling single from 2019. This is Someone You Loved on Take Me Back.

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The perfect definition of a gold star one-hit wonder. That was Fairground Attraction and Perfect from 1988. Song hit number one here in Australia, and we never saw them on the top 50 in Australia ever again. And despite the success that it had all over the world, America barely bit on that song. Perfect reached only number 80 on the Billboard Hot 100, but here in Australia we were enjoying it very much during the winter months of 1988. This next track is an English language adaptation of an Italian hit originally recorded by Umberto Tozzi in 1979. And rather than directly translating the Italian lyric, the English version substantially rewrote the story of Gloria. It'd be really interesting to know what the original version was about. But for now, this is Laura Branigan from all the way back in 1983 and Gloria.

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completely nuts and bonkers, as you would only expect from Blondie. Blondie had already tackled punk, disco, reggae and rap, so why not and decide to experiment with calypso as well? Island of Lost Souls was the lead single from their album The Hunter, and that was Blondie's final studio album before their initial breakup. Of course, they are back together and have been for probably longer than they initially were. Island of Lost Souls reached number 13 in Australia in the winter of 1982. This is Take Me Back on RMR 101.9. I'm Ian Smith, and we are celebrating the music of winter, the hits of winter. So looking at songs that were having their moment in the cloud-covered sun over the winter months over the last 45 years. We're moving to 2005, which is this is a remix of a song from 1983 from the band Yes. DJ Canadian DJ and producer Max Graham rebuilt the track as a dance record more than two decades after it was originally released. The remix reached the UK top 10. And it was a pretty decent-sized club hit in Australia and peaked within the top 25 on the Australian singles chart. This is Max Graham versus Yes. This is Owner of a Lonely Heart.

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That song never ceases to get me up and moving. Love that track. From 1991, that was the third and final single from Wendy Matthews' debut solo album, Emma Gray. Let's Kiss Like Angels Do. I've always wanted to know how angels kiss. But I love that track. There's plenty of great locally hosted radio coming up over the next few days on RMR 101.9 this afternoon, straight after Take Me Back. That is if you're listening on Sunday afternoon. If you're listening Tuesday morning, you've missed a couple of these shows. But anyway, straight after Take Me Back, it's Bo Gregory's Hour of Power at 3. Then the Band Room with Paulie at 4. He is live in the studio. Then later on a Sunday evening, the Slow Burn with Julia Rose at 7, sponsored by Victoria Wakenshaw from Lone Market. Then a repeat of Richard LP's mixtape from 8. Monday morning at 11 sees David Binks with the Local Loop, sponsored by the Shire of Augusta Margaret River, followed by the Long Lunch with Phoebe from midday, sponsored by Settlers Tavern. Then Monday night, Fran cranks it up with the Rebel Hour at 7 before Paulie's back in the studio for the Witching Hours from 8. Tuesday, join Nikki for Tuesday Tuesday Breakfast from 7. Alon Carmichael has the Long Lunch at midday. Julia Rose returns with the Slow Burn at 7. And DJ Hilsey brings you the Super Bass Friends Show from 8, sponsored by West Coast Phone Repairs. Then Wednesday, Fran has the Cheeky Midweeky Breakfast from 7, sponsored by Macca. Hillary's Pick Me Up follows at 9, then Cape's Conversations with Kelly Tannock, at 11, sponsored by the MRBTA. Courtney Baker serves up the Long Lunch from midday, sponsored by Settlers Tavern again, before Michaela's Backbeat at 7. And Paulie's back in again on Wednesday for Off the Rails from 8. There is plenty to keep you company over the next few days right here on RMR 101.9. Head to rmr1019.com for our full program. We love bringing you guys some great shows here on RMR. This next track is from 1994. It was a number 9 hit here in Australia and finished among our top 100 singles of the year. This is Desiree and You Gotta Be.

0: World-class performance right here in Margaret River. 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

marking the moment that Sia went from being an acclaimed songwriter for other stars to a genuine global pop superstar in her own right. That was, of course, Chandelier, a massive hit for Sia in 2014. This is Take Me Back on RMR 101.9. I'm rapidly running out of time, and I want to cram as many of these songs in as possible. This next track was the fourth Australian single from Savage Garden's self-titled debut album, and represented a much harder edge side of the group from their self-titled debut album in 1997. This was a decent-sized winter hit. This is Savage Garden and Break Me, Shake Me.

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Rather unusual subject matter for a major pop hit, and I only found this out a couple of weeks ago when we were talking about Homeless Week here amongst us, our presenters here at RMR. Mr. Wendell tackles homelessness and society's assumptions about people living on the street. That was Mr. Wendell by Arrested and Development. It was their second Aussie top 10 hit following People Every Day, and it was a major hit in Australia in 1993. As I said, we're rapidly running out of time, but I've still got time for a couple more tracks. Yes, I do. This next song was a country crossover hit here in Australia in 2000. But there was a pop remix that that eventually took it all the way to number one on the Billboard Hot 100. And there's been different cover versions of it over the last 26 years, but this one is my favourite. This is Lone Star and Amazed.

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1: And that just about wraps up our winter wander through the charts here on Take Me Back. We have travelled across more than 45 years of music today, from Split Enz, the Pointer Sisters and Laura Branigan, through to Savage Garden, Sia, Billie Eilish and plenty more, all songs that found their place on the Aussie Singles Chart through the winter months. So thanks so much for spending your Sunday afternoon with me, or your Tuesday morning if you are tuning into the repeat. Stick around now for Bo's Hour of Power, straight after Take Me Back and The Band Room with Paulie from Four. We're finishing today in the winter of 1985 with one of the biggest hits of the year and an Australian pop group to boot. This is the Eurogliders with We Will Together. Thanks so much for joining me for Take Me Back on RMR 101.9. I'm Ian Smith. I'll see you next week.

0: Hello and welcome to Take Me Back on RMR 101.9. I'm Ian Smith. Today, as we head towards the end of winter, we are rugging up and heading back through the years to revisit some of the songs that provided the soundtrack to Australian winters gone by. Over the next couple of hours, we're dipping into the charts from 1980 right through to 2025. That's more than 45 years of winter hits, with plenty of songs you probably haven't heard on the radio for a very long time, or songs that you might have only heard a couple of hours ago or a couple of days ago. We started in 2006 with an Australian band putting their own spin on an 80s classic. That was Youth Group's cover of Forever Young, which became a huge hit here, reaching number one on the ARIA singles chart. Now, from a winter hit of the 2000s, we're heading back to 1990, another cover, and one of the most distinctive hits of the year. This is, originally, it was recorded by the SOS band in the early 80s, but this is Beats International and their version of Just Be Good To Me. This is Dub Be Good To Me on Take Me Back on RMR 101.9.
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Despite appearing in an Australian winter countdown, the song is quite literally called Summer Sunshine. That was the cause from 2004. Obviously, the Northern Hemisphere were enjoying a summer and they can't wait 6 months for us to release a song down here. So that was The Cause and Summer Sunshine from their album Borrowed Heaven. It was the last appearance on the Australian Top 50 for The Cause. We haven't seen them back on the charts in more than 20 years, although they're still touring and I saw them in concert a few years ago. Great show. Love me some of The Cause. Now, the video for Summer Sunshine was directed by Kevin Godley, formerly of 10cc and Godley and Cream, and he was one of the most, was one of the most prolific music video directors of the 80s and 90s. So there's a nice little fact there for you. This is Take Me Back on RMR 101.9. I'm Ian Smith. We're enjoying winter hits today. So songs that were hitting the Australian singles chart between June and August over the past 45 plus years. This next song was originally released in 1982. Didn't really make much in the way of waves. Got into the top 50 in the UK and New Zealand, but didn't chart here in Australia. It wasn't until late 1988, when the movie Rain Man was released, that this song was brought to our collective knowledge. And it was a massive hit here in Australia, particularly in the winter of 1989. This is the Bell Stars and Iko Iko.

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Billie Eilish and Birds of a Feather. Now, that song was released in 2024 from her third studio album, Hit Me Hard and Soft. And it was a huge hit in 2024, but it had extraordinary staying power. And in 2025, we were still enjoying that in the winter of 2025, and enough to finish as the sixth highest selling single of 2025 in Australia. Birds of a Feather earned Grammy nominations for both Record of the Year and Song of the Year. This is Take Me Back on RMR 101.9. I'm Ian Smith, and today we're just looking back at songs that were hitting the charts in the winter months of each year over the last 45 plus years. So songs that were, you know, making waves. Now, this next track here surprises me at the position that it reached here in Australia. This is from Incubus's third album, Make Yourself, and the album had been released in 1999, but it wasn't until 2001 that it started making waves on the charts. Now, it reached number 9 on the Billboard Hot 100, but it was a much more modest chart hit here in Australia, only reaching number 34. So it must have been a pretty decent radio hit here in Australia, even though it may not have quite converted to physical sales. This is Incubus and Drive.

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From her enormously successful third album, In Deep, that was Tina Arena. And Now I Can Dance from 1998. That song was a love letter to her family back home when she was in Los Angeles writing for her album. There's a new documentary about Tina Arena coming out in cinemas on Thursday called Unravel Me. It will be interesting to find out a little bit more about one of Australia's greatest voices. Let's face it, I mean, she has an amazing voice. 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Now, this next track was released from Paula Abdul's third album, and I can't remember what, Head Over Heels is the name of the album. We hadn't heard from her for about 4 or 5 years. And this was the last time that we ever saw Paula Abdul on the Australian singles chart. Now, this song actually charted better in Australia than it did in her homeland of the US. This is Paula Abdul and My Love Is For Real.

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Everyone's welcome to enjoy a hot, hearty serve of curry, dal and rice for just $7. 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

Good afternoon, I'm Alon. Great to have your company today. You're listening to The Long Lunch on RMR 101.9 and it's sponsored by Settlers Tavern. Well, I hope you've all had a good week since last Tuesday. And talking about, I've got a lot happening, a lot happening in this program. So I'll be talking about a funny movie, special events happening around Margaret River. And you may or may not have heard of Johnny Young, who recently passed away. He was the creator of the Young Talent Time in the 1970s. I'll be talking about his life story. Also later on in the program, I have the pleasure of speaking with one of Johnny Young's Young Talent Time girls, who just happens to live in Margaret River. Debbie Neat will be telling her story of being on the Young Talent Time and those years with Johnny Young. So stay tuned. Right now, let's have some more music and I'll be right back. So don't go away.

Welcome back. Great having your company today. Who watched some of the AFL games at the weekend? Unfortunately, those Dockers went down to Carlton on the home ground, but still right up there in the running for the flag, I think. A few unpredictable games at the weekend. Sydney won well with all the controversy going on. I feel some of the guys were quite emotional, some of those players. Anyway, I'm certainly not bragging about my tipping this week. Anyway, let's see what's happening this week with entertainment. So hope you're gearing up for the Cinefest, which is commencing on this Friday, the 28th of August, and it runs right through to the 6th of September. And it's regarded as Australia's premier destination film festival by the filmmakers and film lovers alike. Cinefest Oz is Australia's equivalent, they say, to Cannes Film Festival. Wow, that's pretty up there, isn't it, really? Anyway, you'll find the full program on the Cinefest Oz website, some great shows to choose from throughout the week. So you won't want to miss those, I'm sure. And at the heart, Margaret River, Nala Bharat Mia. Now, this sounds like the funniest movie on tonight called The Holy Days. It's about a lost boy in search of heaven with three very offbeat nuns on a mission, a car powered by God and stolen money. Now, this is a road trip like no other. So if you have no plans for tonight and feel like a really good laugh, don't miss it. Starts at 7 and tickets are only $9. So just go to artsmargaretriver.com to purchase your tickets. Then on Wednesday, the 26th of August, from 7 till 10 past 8, is The Australian Dream, and it's presented by Tim Ross. From the burbs to the bush to the inner city. He says Australians are obsessed with the idea of home and the dream of home ownership. So come along and listen to what Tim Ross has to say on this matter. Tickets can be purchased from Modernista. Now let's have some more music. When I come back, I will be talking about the late Johnny Young.

Welcome back. Great having your company today. Earlier on, I mentioned the late Johnny Young. Gosh, we've been losing a few celebrities of late, but recently Australia's Johnny Young, who passed away just this month on the 14th of August. Johnny was a creator of the Young Talent Time. He was actually born Johnny Benjamin Arthur de Jong on the 12th of March 1947 in Rotterdam. He was actually conceived through an affair his mother Anna Wilhelmina had with musician Johannes. He was raised as the youngest son of Anna and her husband Fokker de Jong, who was in the Royal Netherlands East Indies Army. Johnny had two half-siblings. Although born in Netherlands, he grew up in Perth, Western Australia, which he always considered his home. Johnny Young was married three times, married for 6 years to wife Jane, who died of leukemia. And his second wife he married in 1970, then divorced in 1995, with whom he shared two daughters, Anna and Fleur. His third wife, Marisha, whom he married in the early 2000s and remained with him for over 20 years until his passing. He had children, grandchildren and great-grandchildren, and Johnny rose to fame in the 1960s, pop scene with hits Cara Lynn and Step Back, and Barry Gibb from the Bee Gees wrote him a song in 1967 called Lady, which was also a hit. He established himself as a versatile radio broadcaster, songwriter, performer, but later on, Johnny Young created, produced and hosted the iconic family variety show Young Talent Time from 1971 to 1988. I remember when I came home from travelling, it was a show that most families were so into. And later on when I got married, my father-in-law would come sometimes and stay with us and he'd always want to watch Young Talent Time. We had to shush. But it was actually great to see how Johnny Young brought young, talented kids to stardom like Tina Arena and Danny Minogue. In 2026, Johnny Young lost his battle with pancreatic cancer, which was a shock and saddened many people, especially those closely connected to him on Young Talent Time. I will be right back after this song, Don't Go Away, as I will be talking to Debbie Neat, who lives locally here in Margaret River, and she happened to be one of the young people on Johnny Young's Young Talent Time. So I'll be right back after this song. We'll be chatting with Debbie.

0: Welcome back. I've been talking about the life of Johnny Young, who passed away this year on the 14th of August. Well, today with me in the studio is one of Johnny's young talent time girls who just happens to live in Margaret River. Debbie Neate is here to tell us her story and life experience with Johnny Young on the Young Talent Time. Debbie, welcome. It's really lovely to have you here today.
1: Fantastic. Thank you, Alon. Great to be here.
0: Yeah, and we really thank you for your time. And how exciting, Debbie, you were living the dream. So many children wanted to be on Young Talent Time and they loved the dancing, the music, the costumes, and here you are, you're living the dream.
1: Yes, I did. And you know, I started as a contestant when I was 10 years old.
0: Wow.
1: And I loved the show and I was desperate to be a team member. Absolutely. I dreamt of it. I used to go to my singing and dancing classes and it was just like, I really want to be on that show. It was an institution.
0: I mean, so many Australians watched that show, didn't they, once it started? So how did you first get the opportunity to appear on the show? What did you have to do?
1: Well, as I said, back in the day they had contestants and yep. I went on as a contestant and I won my heat and I got to a semi-final or something. And then the producers of Young Talent Time asked my parents if I could work like an understudy with a view to going in the team. So I went, there was Karen Knowles, Stephen yes. Zammit and myself, and every day after school we'd go into the rehearsal area and we would understudy and learn the routines. We'd go to their singing classes as if we were with the team. And we just rehearsed and the producers were watching us. We did that for 5.5 months. It took over my family's life. And at the end of 5.5 months, the producer turned around and said, oh, no, we're not going to choose Debbie. She's too tall. I was devastated.
0: Wow.
1: I was 10 years old. And Karen Knowles and Stephen Zammit went in. And I was in tears.
0: Can I ask what was about the height of people?
1: I don't believe that was the right excuse given, but anyway.
0: Oh, okay.
1: I think other people were more favourites more than I was. Anyway,
0: okay.
1: I missed out, but I didn't let it stop me. I went on singing and dancing. I did pantomimes at the Comedy Theatre in Melbourne and things like that. And then when I was 12 and a half, my parents got a call and the producer said, we want to put Debbie in the show. And my mum and dad said, well, you can't do what you did to her last time. She was devastated.
0: Yeah.
1: And they said, no, this time Julie Riles is leaving. We want Debbie to replace her. And they basically took me into the office, told me that, handed me a sheet of paper, said, this is your first song. It was on a cassette.
0: Right.
1: Learn it and we'll see you next week.
0: Do you remember what the song was?
1: It was called Our Day Will Come.
0: Oh,
1: Our Day Will Come.
0: It was your day.
1: It was my day, definitely. And so at 12 and a half, I joined the show, 1976.
0: 12 and a half. Wow.
1: Yeah.
0: And your role on the show then was to sing, dance, perform?
1: Just, yeah, as a team member, there were 8 of us, I think 4 boys and 4 girls. So we did an opening number. We'd do a closing number. We'd have sing-alongs. We'd be given a solo to do every however often they did.
0: Okay.
1: They sort of dished out the solos. You're doing one this week or you're doing one in 3 weeks' time. So it was 3 days a week after school rehearsals and all day Saturday. And you were at the studio. In the original stages, we used to pre-record the show on a Saturday night.
0: Okay,
1: And then after a year or two, we then started going live.
0: Wow. Gosh, how did you fit schoolwork in
1: as well as
0: all that? I bet it was.
1: Yeah,
0: a lot of running around for mum.
1: A lot of running around. Nicole Cooper and I lived nearby and taxi would come to Nicole's house, pick mm-hmm. her up, come to the school, pick me up, and then the taxi would take us into rehearsals and then our parents would pick us up afterwards.
0: Wow.
1: Yeah,
0: gosh. I mean, you do those things for your children, but how incredible. You must have been just pinching yourself thinking, is this really happening to me?
1: I was living the dream. It was exactly what I wanted to do and I loved every minute of it. It did take over our family. My poor younger sister, she was, Debbie Hancock's little sister.
0: Oh, right.
1: But she... But, you know, she was there at the studio every Saturday for taping, as all our parents were. So it was a lot of fun.
0: Did you form like a really close bond?
1: Very much so. Even school holidays and things, quite often we'd go interstate for touring and our mums would always come with us.
0: Oh, is that right?
1: Yeah, definitely. We always had a parent with us when we toured. But we were like brothers and sisters because we hung out together so much.
0: So much. Yeah. Such a close family.
1: Yes, definitely.
0: Ty, gosh. Yeah. So where were the places you used to have to go to, like, mostly?
1: For touring? Oh, yes, we went touring to Tasmania, to Adelaide. Tassie was a big one. Country Victoria.
0: Wow.
1: Later in the years, as the show grew up, and probably in the 80s, they would they even did a trip to Hollywood, Universal Studios. They did much bigger trips than what I did in my day.
0: Yeah.
1: But it was a lot of fun. And I remember now we got paid $50 for every concert that we did when we went into state.
0: $50.
1: Well,
0: that was something. And as a young person, that's a lot of money, isn't it, really?
1: Alon, it's funny, people say, you know, how much money did you earn? And I don't mind talking about it because it's such a long time ago.
0: Yeah.
1: We used to take home $63 a week while I was doing the show. And the week I turned 16, which was my last week on the show, I took home $120.
0: Oh, you must have felt like a millionaire.
1: I thought, no wonder they kick you out at 16.
0: Is that right? You can only do till 16?
1: Yeah, they only wanted you to be in the show till 16. I think one or two members may have stayed a little bit longer, but generally speaking, once you turned 16, you were
0: You had to go. What an inspiration. How great, though, that you could be there for, 6 years, did you say?
1: Well, I was actually only in the show for about just under 4 years.
0: 4 years.
1: But I had 6 years involvement with my time as a contestant.
0: Fantastic. Yeah. Wow. Yeah. Do you still keep in touch with any?
1: 100%. Oh, 100%.
0: Right.
1: Yes. We're actually getting together. I'm flying to Melbourne in another week and a half because the family's putting on a celebration of John's life.
0: Oh, wow, that will be so wonderful. All of us are invited to that.
1: So I'm really looking forward, although it'll be terribly sad and emotional, but I'm really looking forward to the fact that I'll be catching up with everybody again.
0: Yeah, I was going to ask you earlier, actually, when you heard about the passing of Johnny Young, that must have been such a huge shock to you. How were you
1: It was an
0: feeling?
1: Incredible shock. Mm. I still don't quite believe it, like, it's not quite real, if that makes sense. Surreal is probably the right word.
0: You think he'd be around forever.
1: Well, yeah, exactly, forever young.
0: Yes.
1: Yeah, he was the last time I saw him was a couple of years ago when we did the recording of the 50th anniversary special in Sydney.
0: I remember something about that.
1: And I remember sitting down having breakfast with him that morning, and it was lovely to just have a one-on-one with him. You could tell he'd aged, but... You know, don't we all?
0: Don't we all?
1: Yeah,
0: I was just going to say, me too.
1: But it was lovely chat with him, so I'm really grateful that I did see him a couple of years ago.
0: So did most people turn up, like, for that 50th?
1: The 50th, yeah, a lot of the team were there.
0: Oh, that would have been so incredible.
1: Yeah, which was wonderful. They since did a show in Adelaide at the Adelaide Festival, and I didn't go to that, but there was probably about... 5 or 6 of the team members that did a show at the Adelaide Festival with John, like a live show, and that was probably only 2 years ago, I think.
0: Oh, okay.
1: So people had seen him fairly recently, which is
0: nice. Oh, that's great.
1: Yeah.
0: Well, I mean, for the whole family, it'll be great to have the support over there, won't it? Because they must be really feeling it.
1: Oh, I can imagine. Mm. And because John's son died many years ago from the same illness, pancreatic cancer. Yeah, so he lost his son first.
0: I did
1: first.
0: Not realise that.
1: Mm, yeah, Craig. Craig would have been, I'm going to say in his 40s maybe. I don't actually recall, but he was younger than me, I think.
0: Uh-huh.
1: But, yeah, I don't remember. But, yeah, he died of the same illness, yeah.
0: I know he had a couple of daughters, but...
1: Yes, Anna and Fleur.
0: Yeah, yes. Did you meet the family? You met all the kids, everybody?
1: Yes,
0: fantastic.
1: Definitely. I remember, Fleur is a little baby.
0: Wow.
1: So we'll be seeing them in a couple of weeks.
0: They're not babies anymore.
1: No,
0: well, truly
1: no,
0: grown up.
1: And probably with the children of their own, I would imagine.
0: Oh, well, I think... I did read somewhere where he had grandchildren and great-grandchildren as well as children of his own. So quite a big family there for him.
1: Yes, yeah. And I knew his second wife, Kathy.
0: Okay.
1: That was around in the time that I was in the show. And Kathy's still alive. I believe she'll be coming in a couple of weeks.
0: Nice.
1: Yeah,
0: it'd be that's nice gorgeous. To see her. All right. Well, I thought we'd play a song, Caroline, one of Johnny's songs.
1: Yes.
0: I just thought we'll play that and we'll be back shortly and look forward to hearing so much more about your stories with Young Talent Time.
1: Fantastic. Thanks a lot.

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1: Welcome back. You're on RMR 101.9 and we're talking with Debbie Neat, who was one of Johnny Young's Young Talent Time girls, and she lives right here in Margaret River. So it's such a pleasure to have her here and to tell us about her life story with Johnny Young, as many would have envied her being on there and tried to get on there. So welcome back, Debbie.
2: Thanks.
1: We'd love to hear more of your stories. I was going to ask you, did you have a favourite time in those early years that you remember mostly, or most of it was
2: goodness.
1: Just great?
2: All of it was great.
1: Was it?
2: Yeah, just little things like, I remember, and I wouldn't call it a favourite, we had a hay, part of the set. So it was like a hay thing that had bales of hay, like a trailer kind of thing.
1: Ah, like and a country
2: yes,
1: setting.
2: Yes, thank
1: I got you.
2: You've just got me on.

0: and cracked all my ribs, had to get taken off to the hospital and everything. So that was a bit of trauma one night.
1: I'll say that's a memory.
0: Yes, it was. And then there was another memory where we were live to air and I was singing a duet with Nicole Cooper, and I think it was a little bit country, a little bit rock and roll.
1: Right.
0: And was the song. And Nicole sang the wrong words. And I started to giggle. We were singing live and I started to giggle and I composed myself. But afterwards, we both started laughing as we had to walk down to join John and the rest of the team.
1: Right.
0: And they caught it on air, on camera, us laughing and being silly about it all. So we got told off for that one. And there's been occasions where we've forgotten a dance routine. You know, there's one step we've forgotten and it's like, oh, quickly, how do I catch up with the rest of the team? Because I've forgotten a dance routine. Tina Arena was the worst. She was a shocker for dancing.
1: Oh, she? Absolute great voice.
0: Shocker. Brilliant voice. Absolutely brilliant voice. But a shocker with the dancing. And she was, when you look back at old videos, there's so many where you see Tina completely messing it up. She was funny.
1: Just couldn't get it together.
0: Oh, no. She was a little
1: people just don't have that rhythm, do they? They just
0: well, her voice made up for it, though.
1: Yeah. Wow. Will she be there or not?
0: I don't know.
1: I know she's made some comments. And
0: she has.
1: Like all of you, quite shocked.
0: Yeah, well, she's had a lot of media recently. She's bringing out she's brought out a documentary that's at the movie theatres. There's also been a lot in the press about her ex-husband, Ralph Carr. And so she's had to make comment about that. Mm. And her probably being one of the more famous of the ex-team members.
1: Yes.
0: Obviously the press would go to her and look for some comment.
1: Oh, right. Yeah. So.
0: But Johnny Young was very, very good to Tina. He started her career.
1: Yes,
0: and
1: absolutely.
0: She's very grateful to him for it.
1: Yes, and Danny Minogue. He started her as well.
0: Exactly.
1: I suppose she'll be there, or hopefully.
0: I'd like to hope so, yeah.
1: Yeah, it'd be so good for you to catch up with everyone.
0: 100%.
1: Yeah, so when you left there, did you pursue anything else in the way of musicals or dance?
0: I did a little bit, but I was a much better dancer than I was singer.
1: Right.
0: I could sing, but I didn't have a strong voice. And so I kind of figured that if I was going to make it in the entertainment industry, I think someone would have come along and said, Debbie, we want to manage you, we want to take you further, blah, blah, blah. And that didn't happen. Then I did have a guy who managed one of the original team members, Vicky Broughton, and he said to my parents, oh, I want to manage Debbie and do this, that and the other thing. And he had me singing ridiculous songs for my age and performing in some very dodgy places.
1: Ooh.
0: And I thought, if this is adult entertainment, I don't want to know about it. So I walked away. I did more.
1: You were lucky. Some don't, and put up with all the
0: exactly, and they keep knocking on doors, and I couldn't put up with the rejection.
1: No.
0: I wasn't good at coping with rejection, so I pursued television commercials, that kind of avenue a little bit more, and then really, just walked away from it all.
1: Yeah,
0: just walked away. You know, it was its thing when I was young. But you know, people say, "Oh, do you sing now?" It's probably no. I might sing at home if there's something on, or I might sing in the car.
1: Yeah.
0: But outside of that, no. I don't think I even do karaoke.
1: Me either. I used to love singing as well and did sing a little bit, but not professionally or anything.
0: Sure.
1: But I mostly do it in the lounge room.
0: Yes,
1: that's for sure. And I was going to ask you, did Johnny Young give you any advice to take away with you, you know, or any of you when you were leaving?
0: No, I don't think he did. I think what we gained from the show was professionalism, maturity, a lot of beautiful qualities that we've taken into our life as an adult, learning to be on time, learning to take feedback, even though I hated rejection, but take feedback.
1: Yeah, of course.
0: Because
1: feedback's good.
0: It was. And Young Talent Time was a job. You know, it wasn't just kids mucking around and having fun. We were there. We had to be at rehearsals on time. We had to learn our lyrics. We had to learn our harmonies. We had to learn our dance routines. And we had to perform. And so there was all that discipline that was attached to that. And I think that really gave us some amazing qualities to take away. Whether we went into the entertainment industry or not, we were still quite grounded as young teenagers with really good level-headed stuff going on, if that makes sense.
1: Yeah, no, that does. That's

0: That's a great way to, a thing to take away with you.
1: Yes.
0: I think a lot of people could do with that in today's world.
1: Yes,
0: a little
1: definitely.
0: Bit more discipline, yes, maybe.
1: And respect.
0: Yes. Debbie, what sort of person was Johnny to all the children? And what were your fondest memories of him, perhaps?
1: He was... we didn't see a lot of him, I'll be honest. Through mm-hmm. the week when we went to rehearsals, John wasn't around.
0: Okay.
1: You know, he might have been having meetings during the day, but our rehearsals were always at, you know, 5 o'clock through to 7:30. So we mainly saw him on a Saturday when he'd rock up to the station, mm-hmm. he'd pick up a running sheet, he'd be looking through, he'd be taking a look at what's going on, but he never interfered as such.
0: No.
1: Because he had staff, choreographer, musical director, people that had those responsibilities. So he'd just rock up and, you know, hi kids, how you doing? And, you know, are we ready for 6:30? And then we'd literally fly blind when we're doing the show. When you're sitting around with him and he's talking, that's all ad lib. That's not scripted.
0: Right.
1: Not scripted. No, it's ad lib. He would have cue cards that would tell him who the next contestant was or who's mm-hmm. singing the next song. But the rest of the time, John just ad-libbed all of that.
0: Is that right?
1: And he was like a bit like a dad or a big brother or... I mean, I suppose because I was younger, I thought of him as a father.
0: Yes.
1: But he, you know, he was a jovial, I don't think I ever saw him lose his cool.
0: No.
1: That I can recall. There's nothing that stands out where I go, wow, that was a different side of John Young.
0: Yeah.
1: Don't think I ever can recall seeing that.
0: Oh, because
1: no.
0: There's a little bit going on around in the media at the moment about him, and it'd be good to put that to bed, to rest,
1: yeah,
0: and,
1: there is,
0: and where would that have come from, perhaps?
1: Yeah, so it is disappointing.
0: Yeah.
1: You know, social media's got a lot to answer for when things like this surface. And only yesterday I saw on Facebook that Daily Mail had dragged something up. And I think most people now understand that the Daily Mail can either be really positive or they can just dig up dirt. And the article, and I have to be careful because I have been in Daily Mail and my stories have always been incredibly positive.
0: Good.
1: But the one that I read, one of the ones I read yesterday was dragging up all this negative stuff about John, and the headline just is clickbait. It makes you want to read it.
0: Mm-hmm.
1: And then it refers to Deborah Byrne, who was original member of
0: the
1: team.
0: Well, that's the name that keeps coming up.
1: It does. Yeah. And to give respect to Deborah, my understanding is that she has made a comment on her social media asking people not to drag up things that may or may not have happened to her in the past and in relation to John's passing and have respect for his family.
0: So absolutely.
1: I think if that's the case, which is I believe she said that, then kudos to her for
0: yes.
1: her having that respect. Outside of that, has she bagged John and the show and been very negative in the press over the last several years? Yes, she has.
0: Yeah.
1: And I'm disappointed.
0: She was a very, I don't know about now, but as a young teenager, she was a very troubled soul. I did read
1: incredibly.
0: A few things about
1: yeah.
0: her.
1: I read
0: you
1: her
0: would
1: book.
0: Know, seeing
1: yeah.
0: you know her.
1: Yeah,
0: you know.
1: I read her book and tried to use that to put into perspective the things that she said publicly about John.
0: Mm.
1: And I think when you read her book, you get to understand the troubled life that she had.
0: Right.
1: She had been sexually abused by her grandfather, I understand. She was very flirtatious and very mature for her age at 15, 16, that
0: right.
1: kind of age group. So my understanding is that something did happen with a crew member. To what extent, I don't know, but I believe that that crew member was sacked from
0: right.
1: Channel 10.
0: Mm-hmm.
1: And, you know, she's also the girl that was 16 and married, you know, and having a baby to a guy.
0: Yep.
1: And then she obviously, it's very known that she had a problem with drugs. And, an overall a troubled life. And I just think it's really horrible of the Mail to or any social media to try and drag up negativity around what supposedly happened to her.
0: Yeah.
1: And I do believe something happened.
0: Of course.
1: To what extent, I don't know.
0: No.
1: But John Young had nothing to do with it.
0: No.
1: And to suggest in social media that he's a pedophile is just pushing the boundaries.
0: Yeah, because
1: so
0: I always saw him on television, never ever met the man, of course, as a very genteel person. And I believe, you know, what do you think Johnny meant to the generation of young Australian performers? I mean, he just, to me, he helped them get to where they are today.
1: He radiated positivity. Yes. He encouraged young people. I mean, Tina was only 7 or 8
0: so
1: when
0: tiny.
1: She started
0: remember,
1: on the show. And he encouraged everybody to be the best. And then he started the Johnny Young Talent School. So he was developing talent through all his talent schools, and they were Australia-wide. And so I think it's really damning for anyone to try and bring up any negativity about a man that was so positive.
0: And so popular with the Australian viewers.
1: Incredibly,
0: we all loved him.
1: Incredibly. Yeah. And I didn't see anything in any way, shape or form that would make me think that there was a horrible side to him.
0: Wow, that's so good to know. We can put that one to rest now because,
1: yes.
0: You know, you were there, you know the man well.
1: Yeah.
0: And when you look back now, what did it mean being a part of Young Talent Time and working with Johnny? What did that mean to you just before you were leaving the show? Like,
1: John, on my last show, John said to me, "You're not crying." And I went, "Oh, no, I don't cry a lot." But I wasn't sad to leave the show. I'd hit 16 the week earlier. I had left school and I was working at a modelling and deportment school, and I was much more mature than a normal 16-year-old, and I was grateful for my time in the show, and I love all the amazing memories, and I am a shocker at dragging up old stuff and sticking it on Facebook. I'm terrible. My husband always says to me, "When are you going to let it just rest?" I go, "Oh, but I just saw this fabulous memory. I've got to show it."
0: And I've seen some beautiful memories and photos of you.
1: I'm shocker for doing that.
0: No, they're gorgeous. I mean, we've all got to have our memories.
1: I know. It's not living in the past as such. It's just, you know, I see something and it'll put a smile on my face and go, "I must share that with people."
0: Yeah, right.
1: But no, I look back on my time there fondly. I think had I not been in Young Talent Time, how would it have changed my life?
0: Yes.
1: And I have had that discussion with another team member, and I said my life would have been quite different had I not been in the show. I mean, I met my first husband when I was 17 and I got married at 19.
0: Right.
1: I don't think that possibly would have happened because I probably would have stayed at school and not have been having a baby at 22.
0: No.
1: You know, I might have gone to university, who knows. But Young Talent Time is what shaped my life throughout my teenage years, and that's how I then the rest of my life followed. But, yeah, so I'm very, very grateful for my experience, grateful that I got a second chance at being on the show.
0: Yeah. Oh, absolutely.
1: And yeah, so I'm...
0: How exciting for you back then.
1: It was. Yeah. It was. Yeah. And I love talking about it now. I can't stop. You get me going and I won't stop.
0: But there's some great memories for you in that you know, he was a famous man, really, Johnny Young, and all of Australia, well, all that I knew, a lot of people. In fact, when I came home from travelling, his show had begun. Mm. And later on I got married and we'd invite my father-in-law around and he'd go, "Is Young Talent Time on?" I'd go, "Yeah, in about 10 minutes, Alan." He'd go, as soon as he put it on, he'd go, "Shh, nobody speak."
1: Well, it was like that. It was everybody sat around the television and watched
0: Absolutely.
1: It.
0: And I got to love it. I got to, you know, watch who was improving and then singing solo, and it was, I mean, I still watch the music shows. I love them.
1: Yes.
0: Just to see, you know, Australian talent, what's happening. I mean,
1: it's a lot more sophisticated now than it was in
0: isn't
1: our day.
0: It? I mean, it's a little bit over the top with some of the people running the show, but I love to hear the actual performers, you know, to see we've got some great people
1: we have.
0: Australia and even just down here in this little neck of the woods.
1: Yes.
0: Some great people. Yeah. So, and what else? Well, I was going to ask you if you could say one thing to Johnny Young right now, what would that be? One final thing.
1: It would just be a heartfelt thank you. Just a heartfelt thank you. Because I was given that opportunity and so many kids wanted that opportunity. I was one of the lucky ones.
0: So today we've taken a trip down memory lane with someone who was there, once a Young Talent Time performer who shared the stage with Johnny Young. Debbie, it's been so great having you here sharing your story. Johnny Young was a big part of Australian lives. I know we watched the show regularly back in the day. So thank you so much for your time today. And we really appreciate your story. It was great.
1: My pleasure. Thank you for having me.
0: Thank you for coming in.
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Thank you for your company today. Well, the school children are really getting on board with conservation awareness. This Thursday at the Heart, Margaret River, Nalabada Mia, the Nature Conservation brings together hundreds of Year 6 students from across local primary schools to act as young citizen scientists. So throughout the year, the students have studied their local river systems, catchments and biodiversity with help of scientists, landholders and cultural custodians. At the science fair, they proudly showcase their school environmental projects, which includes hands-on research and creative solutions. The science fair is on this Thursday at 10 a.m. till 12, and it's on at the Margaret River Heart, Nalabada Mia. For all information, just go to artsmargaretriver.com. All these students have worked well on creative solutions. The parents, teachers, shire councillors, and the broader community, it will be well worth going to the Year 6 celebration science fair. Well done to all the budding scientists, those local Year 6 students, they've done brilliant. And also at the Kawarumup Primary School, our Year 6 students are putting classroom learning into practice as they work to help protect one of the Southwest's most threatened native animals, the Western Ringtail Possum. There will also be a part, they, I should say, will also be a part of the science fair on this Thursday. So well done to all those students participating. Also, isn't it great that the young minds are being made aware of nature and conservation? I think it's fabulous.

Welcome back. Great to have your company today. Let's have a look at some more entertainment. Let's head across to the Margaret River Brewhouse, who are our proud sponsors of RMR 101.9. If you love participating in quizzes, well, Wednesday is quiz night, and it's from 7pm to 9pm. Come and test your knowledge, get a group together, get your thinking caps on, kick back in the warmth of the brewhouse, enjoy a beverage or two. And you just need to phone to book a table, though, from 9757 2614. And then on Friday night, still at the brewhouse, is the launching of their Spring and Margarita Weekend. They are welcoming spring's first pour of their new margarita with Mexican food specials and vibes. I'd have to say it sounds pretty delicious to me. Plus some more good vibes on the from 4 till 6.30. They have Chris Hawker. So you might like to go early, listen to some great music before dinner and then test those new margaritas. Oh, and don't forget the scrumptious Sunday roasts at the Margaret River Brewhouse. Beau Cors will be there. He'll be playing his music at 4 till 6.30. So there's some great lineup of delicious food, drinks, music. And the Margaret River Brewhouse are proud sponsors of RMR 101.9. Just remember, you need to book on 9757 2614. Let's have some more music, shall we?

0: Young Minds Unplugged. Fascinating facts presented by students from Margaret River Senior High School.
1: McLaren first hit the Formula One scene in 1966 at the Monaco Grand Prix, founded by racing legend Bruce McLaren. Their first win came 2 years later at the Belgian Grand Prix. Fast forward nearly 60 years, and McLaren has racked up 12 drivers' championships and 8 constructors' titles. Basically, the drivers' championship is where the driver with the most championship points at the end of the season becomes the world champion in Formula One racing. A constructors' title goes to the team with the most championship points from the season from both of the team's drivers. In 2025, McLaren is dominating the season, beating Ferrari by a massive 357 points, with McLaren having 713 points in the team standings and Ferrari standing at 356 points. Oscar Piastri, Australia's own, has done very well with his teammate Lando Norris in the driver's standings. It's really anyone's game for who wins the championship this year. Crossing my fingers that it's Oscar.
0: Young Minds Unplugged is presented by students from Margaret River Senior High School. 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

Welcome back. I'm Alon. Thanks for your company today. Let's head over to Settlers Tavern and our proud sponsors of RMR 101.9 and see what's happening on the entertainment this weekend there. I think Friday night, the 28th of August, from 9 p.m, they have DJ Bright Cider bringing high-energy dance beats to kick off their weekend. Then on Saturday, the 29th at 9 p.m, they have Los Removalists perform live. That's an unusual name for a band, but there you go, to each their own. Anyway, they're performing live with their fiery indie rock sound. Don't you just love it? Just how much is on offer here in Margaret River this week? You certainly won't go short of entertainment. There's just so much to choose from, so don't miss out on that Cinefest. There's so much going on there as well. Lots of shows right through till the 6th of September. So a lot to enjoy. I'll be back shortly. Let's just have a bit more music.

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You're on RMR 101.9. On Saturday, we've got the Margaret River Lion Shed will be open from 7:30 this Saturday, the 29th of August, till 12 p.m. Do you know the Margaret River Lions are our proud sponsors of RMR 101.9? 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

Kate Bush, Babushka. God, I love that song. It's an oldie but a goodie. I used to love it. Haven't heard that forever. So, well, that ends my radio show for today. Has been great having your company. Next week in the studio, I'll be chatting with Louise Marsh once again about another famous singer. This coming week will be the life story of Kate Sobrano. So stay tuned between 12 and 2 next Tuesday. Coming up next is Jaden with his 2 to 3 show. So if you've got any requests, you can call this number at the radio station number 0455 63854, and he'll be coming up shortly with his program. And don't forget tomorrow morning, tune in with the Cheeky Midweeky with Fran Granau at 7 a.m. to 9. So stay tuned, keep warm, and most of all, keep safe. So it's ciao for now. Bye.

0: 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Fascinating facts presented by students from Margaret River Senior High School.
1: Can you imagine growing up in a massive palace? Have the expectation to be the next leader like a queen? Well, Cleopatra had that expectation fall right on her, and she ruled Egypt in a bad, unusual way. See, Cleopatra was born in 69 BCE, and she was the most ancient Egyptian ruler. She grew up always looking up to her dad, as he was the ruler of Egypt. At the age of 18, Cleopatra's dad died, and her brother had to step up and be the new rulers. During the 21 years of being the leader, she did not come across any wars, as she was involved in significant political and strategic alliances with Julius Caesar and Mark Antony. And after getting alliances, she actually killed some of her family to secure her throne, as she wanted all the power, but later died by committing suicide by poisoning herself at the age of 39 years old, even though she had the power she wanted. And some people would have loved her as a leader, but not as a person. As she ruled Egypt well, she only got to do that because she killed her own family.
0: Young Minds Unplugged is presented by students from Margaret River Senior High School. 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

Welcome to 2 to 3 with me, JJ Scott, on RMR 101.9. I'll be taking requests over the next hour. 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

This is 2 to 3 on RMR 101.9. I'm just taking requests that on the text line 0455 63 854. But next, a request from Ian, Miley Cyrus and Wrecking Ball.

This is 2 to 3 with me, JJ Scott, on RMR 101.9. If you have a song request, text it in to 04555 63 854. And the next request is from Nelson and Anthony Schmeck and Rafters.

The bass shakes loose a single piece of confetti from the rafters. The ghost of the party the night before, and you're the only one who notices that he catches the light. He did say we're looking for a sign and this might be it. Spinning out over a first kiss, dodging a thrown pint pot and recalibrating its elliptics. She leans in, we're gonna miss that last train. Birthday surprise, hollowed out cardboard cake with a strippogram inside. Damn flex collected on church steps. It was quite the entrance, they all said. Yeah, I worked out the meaning of everything. I used to get by so easy, now I'm crumbling. And I learned how to forget it when I watched that paper square.

Either the first or the last of its kind. You either jump the gun or you take a lifetime to decide. They'll say I didn't warn you. The patron saint of Withington tries it on with a pound shop Jerry Horner. And it's all of us, that little paper square. Bad timing incarnate, too little too late, falling from the rafters. You're here right now, doesn't matter where you're going after. If your mate jumped off a cliff, you wouldn't try and hit the ground faster. Exactly. This one's for those who turned left and kept the head. Thanks for asking. I worked out the meaning of everything. I used to get by so easy. Now I'm crumbling, but I learned how to forget it when I watched that paper square come dancing from the ceiling, and my doubts just disappeared.

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I am you and you are one of us, and nothing has to mean anything. I worked out the meaning of everything. I used to get by so easy, now I'm crumbling. And I learned how to forget it when I watched that paper square come dancing from the ceiling, and my doubts just disappeared. 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I used to get by so easy, now I'm crumbling. And I learned how to forget it when I

If you have any requests for music, just send them in to 04555638 54. And my next request is from one of the best baristas in Margs, Maya, and this is Thelma Plum, Better in Black.

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1: The guitar, okay, cool.

Unfortunately, I am out of time. 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

I was thinking about the band. I was thinking about the fans. We were underground, loaded merch in that 12 passenger van. In a small club in Minnesota, and the snow outside of First Ave. I just wanted my name in the star.

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0: Okay, so, you gonna tell me what happened, or am I just gonna guess?
1: Yeah, I mean, I guess after that, yeah, we just went to her house.

0: I like it. It's really cute. Very funny. And she thinks I should meet her parents. No. I don't know.
1: Yeah.
0: I think I want to see her again.
1: You should.
0: I think I really want to see her again.
1: You should. You really should. Why not?
0: I don't know. Anyways, that's about it.
1: Nice. Sounds like a good time.
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In the southwest of WA, around August and September, it's the Noongar season of Jilba, the season of conception. Jilba is the time to start topping up mulch in your native and ornamental gardens before the warm weather hits. Then the job is done before the summer rush for mulch even begins.

Do you have a eureka moment? Was it life-changing? Meet some fabulous members of our community as they tell their stories, their reasons for living in Margaret River, and of course, their eureka moments. I'm Ian Dignon. 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
1: In the southwest of WA, around August and September, it's the Noongar season of Jilba, the season of conception. Jilba is the time around late September to plant out the summer veggies that you grew from seed in August, or to source and plant out seedlings that have been grown locally.

Off the Rails is your weekly dive into the wild side of alternative music. From punk rock to grunge, metal to hard rock. Let's turn over some stones and see what we can find. Wednesday nights from 8 p.m.

the bass shakes loose a single piece of confetti from the rafters. The ghost of the party the night before, and you're the only one who notices that he catches the light. He did say we're looking for a sign and this might be it. Spinning out over a first kiss, dodging a thrown pint pot and recalibrating its elliptics. She leans in, we're gonna miss that last train. Birthday surprise, hollowed out cardboard cake with a strippogram inside. Damn flex collected on church steps. It was quite the entrance, they all said. Yeah, I worked out the meaning of everything. I used to get by so easy, now I'm crumbling. And I learned how to forget it when I watched that paper square come dancing from the ceiling. And my doubts just disappeared, and my doubts just... Yeah, and my doubts just... Either the first or the last of its kind. You either jump the gun or you take a lifetime to decide. Don't say I didn't warn you. The patron saint of Withington tries it on with a pound shop Jerry Horner. And it's all of us, that little paper square. Bad timing incarnate, too little too late, falling from the rafters. You're here right now, doesn't matter where you're going after. If your mate jumped off a cliff, you wouldn't try and hit the ground faster. Exactly. This one's for those who turned left and kept the head. Thanks for asking. I worked out the meaning of everything. I used to get by so easy, now I'm crumbling. But I learned how to forget it when I watched that paper square come dancing from the ceiling, and my doubts just disappeared.

And all of a sudden there's this natural light pouring through the windows, and we're alive amongst the dust. I am you and you are one of us, and nothing has to mean anything. I worked out the meaning of everything. I used to get by so easy, now I'm crumbling. And I learned how to forget it when I watched that paper square come dancing from the ceiling, and my doubts just disappeared. I worked out the meaning of everything. I used to get by so easy, now I'm crumbling. And I learned how to forget it when I watched that paper square come dancing from the ceiling, and my doubts just disappeared.

Good evening. You're listening to The Slow Burn with Julia on RMR 101.9. Yeah, what an evening to be here. thank you for being here. Genuinely, I think it's a good one to be here together. Cozy evening. We've got some great, just easy, cruisy music to listen to, honestly. Bit more indie folk alternative. might move into a bit of electronic as we go, but yeah, I'm feeling cozy and it's been rainy and quite sweet outside. So yeah, just feeling like taking it easy, enjoying this next hour together. I am going to also open up, I've only done this one other time, but I want to kind of open up a text line tonight. I thought that could be kind of a sweet thing. So let me find the number. I'll remind it a few times, but if you want to text in at any time throughout the show, kind of nice for the company to know that you're there too. But the number is 0455 63854. I'll say it again if you want to text in to The Slow Burn. The number is 0455 63854. Yeah, I'm gonna start this evening off with James Vincent McMurray, so a little bit very kind of slow burn energy, this Higher Love song. Yeah, I was thinking about this song just before, but it kind of reminds me, it can kind of be used, I think it just reminds me of love and the heart in any type of situation, you know, whether that's, you know, whether your heart is going through breakup or an ache or a longing, you know, longing for a love or opening to potentially new love or grieving a love. There's something about this song that, you know, seems fitting for wherever the heart is. So yeah, hope you enjoy. I'll be back soon. Thanks for being here with me. 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

It's such a beautiful song. That's Higher Love, James Vincent McMorrow. Kind of reminds me when I was listening then to teenage Julia. I remember, I'll have to go back and watch it, but I vividly remember maybe being 16, 17, watching the YouTube video clip for that song. It was, you know, probably something a bit corny, like two people together, but yeah, I always found it, have always found that song very sweet. Okay, yeah, I hope you're cozy, warm. Thank you for being here with me. I want to get into a bit of Aldous Harding folky, and then we'll move into Cass McBones, McCombs. Yeah, for those who listen, you know Aldous Harding is one of my favorite. I was with a few of my girlfriends over the weekend. I think it was Friday night, and we just had Aldous Harding on. And I tell you what, there's nothing like it. Hanging out with friends, music, few wines, chats, so good. So yeah, and yeah, my goodness, every time I'm playing it, I'm feeling myself. Okay, I'll see you soon. This is Aldous Harding, Imagining My Man, off the Party album. 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Thanks.

That was Homecoming Queen by Thelma Plum. I love that song. Reminds me of one of my best friends, Georgia. She's living in Perth. She has two babies now. It's crazy. We used to listen to that when we were younger, hanging out. So sweet. Thelma Plum is an Aboriginal Australian singer, songwriter, guitarist and musician from Dalungra, New South Wales. And that was from her, I think that was from her Better in Black album, which was her debut album released on 30th July 2019. So amazing. So, so good. I wanted to say thank you to the sponsor of the Slow Burn, Victoria Wakenshaw. So grateful. Victoria Wakenshaw is from Loan Market. And if you need any help with any type of kind of loan or money things, then yeah, she's the person to reach out to. And I know firsthand that she is such a lovely person, so easy to talk to. And I feel like particularly around money would be such a good person to go to, you know? Yeah, she's wonderful. So she also has her own show here at Radio Margaret River too. But yeah, so grateful for the sponsors and grateful to Victoria for sponsoring the show, The Slow Burn, here, allowing me to be here with you, and yeah, for us hosts to keep doing what we do here in this lovely community. I'm going to play a bit of Sabrina Claudio now, this song Stand Still, About Time album. Yeah, okay. Yeah, I hope you're cozy. I'm cozy and I'm grateful to be here with you. All right, we'll see you soon. Sabrina Claudio, let's get on. All right, you're listening to The Slow Burn on RMR 101.9. See you soon.

Welcome back. For those joining, you're listening to The Slow Burn with Julia. That was Sabrina Claudio's Stand Still. I like it. Okay. I've got the text line open here as well. So if you're wanting to message in, let me know how your evening's going. The number is 0455-638-54. Also, you can always follow Radio Margaret River on Instagram. Follow us along on social media too. I really love the way they've got these great posts. It's actually how I initially came across Radio Margaret River on Instagram. But it was the way that they have like what's on for the week. And I found that so helpful because it's like, oh, you know, if you want to maybe go to a gig or see some music or even some art, I just love the way that there's these little updates. So you can kind of see what type of music events you want to get up to, what cool things are on. And yeah, there's heaps happening down here. So if you're inspired to get involved as well, yeah, send an email or come on in. A great community to be a part of. Okay, cozy winter evening times. I want to play this remix of Ritual Union by Little Dragon. I only heard this remix. It's the Maya Jane Coles remix this week. But I love this song. And then when I heard the remix, I like it too. So I'm going to play it. Yeah. I hope you're having a lovely evening. I'm definitely enjoying myself. I was a bit, you know, sleepy and tired before I came in, but this is giving me some good energy. So, yeah, I'm grateful to be listening to music with you. All right, I'll see you soon. You're listening to The Slow Burn.

Hello, welcome back. Little delay there. That was Ritual Union by Little Dragon. I actually was lucky enough to pick up a hitchhiker in Narrabup a few days ago. And I say lucky enough because, oh my goodness, what a novelty, you know? I was driving along on my way into town. It was on Saturday. And yeah, this lovely man had his thumb out and I stopped. And I don't know. It's interesting because I don't know if I'd usually stop, but I did. Something trusting. You know, he definitely had a good vibe. And yeah, and then we had a lovely chat all the way into town, dropped him off. And it just got me thinking, you know, he got me thinking about, and I guess hitchhiking is one of these things, or, you know, when it's just something out of the ordinary. I think we can get really lost in our ways of, you know, yeah, day to day, kind of in our routines, in our structures, we're driving along. We do things the same way, you know, and we can because it's easy, and I'm so grateful for that. And I think it's amazing here in Margaret River as well, you know, it's quite accessible, community is, you know, there's lots of different things to do, but just to kind of break that patterning for a second and to do something different. And I was actually speaking to someone else, actually maybe it was the same person, but about this theme of radical discontinuity. And it's this idea that in the moment that you think you're going to do something, you know, you have your usual patterning, maybe do something else, you know. I think that we can get comfy, and comfy is good. I mean, I do love a beautiful, warm, comfy space, but yeah, I think it's really cool and super admirable when you do something different and just change that pattern for a moment, think differently. Things like, in a safe way, of course. Yeah. Okay, well, let's keep going. I actually also went, been inspired by Amy Winehouse this week. I went to a music, quiz night. Lost for words for a second. Music quiz night. And yeah, I went as Amy Winehouse. It was so much fun. I had my incredible artist friend Maureen draw the tattoos on my arm. I felt so cool. And went with like the big eye makeup, and it was such a fun night. It was at the Montessori school. Ryan, who's also one of the presenters here at Radio Margaret River, I think he does a morning show, I have to find out what time, but he was kind of like running the event, and it was super interactive. And my group was actually, we only had a table of four, but we were coming first at the midway point. And yeah, I got such a high from even being called out as like a winner, just even for that, even though we didn't win the whole thing. I actually didn't win anything, but yeah, we came first in the middle of the event, if that counts for anything. So anyway, inspired by Amy Winehouse, I'm going to play a bit of her. This is Amy Winehouse, Back to Black. 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

was Max Cooper, Spectrum. For those joining, you are on the Slow Burn with Julia on RMR 101.9. It's been such a cozy evening listening to tunes with you. Hope you've been enjoying it as much as I am. I've got a few more kind of electronic songs coming up. Maybe get into a bit of a thinking, like it's kind of a bit more of like a meditation. Perhaps you could set a bit of an intention for your time. Maybe something you're wanting to feel more, to be. I always love, you know, I mean, there's all this, a lot of talk everywhere of kind of creativity and manifestation and however you want to put it. But I think one of the things that I love and a thing that I do with my clients a lot as well, I mean, I work with lots of creative people, neurodivergent.

motion. So it's like an intention, yes, from the mind, but if you can really start to feel into maybe what that intention feels like in your body. And yeah, I think that that kind of becomes like a, maybe like an anchor point, so that we know it's like a reference. Let's call it a reference, you know, so that then we can come back to that. We can be like, oh, wow, oh, here I am. So yeah, maybe with these final few songs, I'll definitely be back. I'll sign us off. But if you maybe want to feel into something you're wanting to create, evoke more of, be, that's an invitation. I'm so grateful to have you here with me. I'm going to play Barrel, one more rush, a bit more of an electronic tune again. Yeah, I'm cozy. Thanks. I want to say again, thank you to Victoria Wakenshaw. She is the sponsor of the Slow Burn. She has a business, Loan Market, and she's, yeah, so lovely. If you're needing any kind of financial money support, she's your go-to for sure. I mean, if I needed someone for that, I wouldn't look anywhere else. So, yeah. That's something you need, go to Victoria Wagenshaw, Loan Market. So exciting. Okay, One More Rush by Barrel. Evoke those feelings. And I'll be back soon. You're on the Slow Burn, RMR 101.9. Oh no, that song didn't work. All right. We're actually going to listen to Jasper Tigner, Kashmir. All right, let's get in this zone. We'll see you soon.

That was Jasper Tigner, Kashmir. Hope you're feeling your feelings, feeling them through your body. I am going to leave us with one more song. It's called Pearl Leaf by Jago. Thank you for joining me this evening and for being here. For being here with me on the slow burn, I can feel you, and for the messages as well. It's very sweet. People texting in. What a gift. What a gift to be here in studio and to share this time and this evening with you. I will see you soon. Thanks again for joining. This is Jago, Pearl Leaf. Enjoy the rest of your evening. Oh, please stick around after Levi is playing a guest mix from the Super Bass Friend Show. So he'll introduce that to you. Thinks that's going to be some kind of house music. If you're interested, stick around for that. Grateful. All right, I'll see you really soon. Have a wonderful, wonderful week. Stay warm, cozy, maybe do something different as well, what harm could it do, keep yourself safe, of course, but maybe something outside of the ordinary. It's exciting. All right, thanks for being here. You've been on the slow burn, RMR 101.9.

And that was The Slow Burn with Julia Rose. You're listening to Radio Margaret River 101.9 FM, and this is the Super Bass Friend Show, hosted by DJ Hilsey and Muzikami. You're tuning in tonight on a very cold, wet evening in winter, towards the end of winter anyways. Not too long, and we'll be heading into spring. Hopefully we'll get a nice bit of sunshine and a bit more, rain too, but more sunshine, please. Yeah, tonight we've got a guest mix that sent some mixes in for us from Perth. We've got Trouble Tick. He's a pretty cool DJ coming up on the scene. He's going to spin us some house music tonight, a bit of tech house, bringing some energetic grooves, heavy bass lines and infectious vibes. He's a very cool DJ. Got some very cool tunes. I was having a squirrel through, and really like the style. I'm a sucker for all sorts of house music, and if you've been tuning in the last couple of weeks, this will be the third week in a row of house music. No particular reason, but just love house music a lot, so that'll tend to get played a lot, but we do play a lot of drum and bass and even a bit of trance music and dubstep and two-step, UKG, garage, all sorts of music. So if you're interested in EDM, please do tune in on the 8 to 10 p.m. on the Tuesdays, and also the rest of our programs. We also have two other DJs on. We've got Cam on the Fridays and Evan on the Saturdays. So if you haven't had enough of a feel of some live DJs and some really cool hand-picked music, I really recommend checking those shows as well, and the replays on Mixcloud. But we're going to be getting into some really cool grooves tonight. He's making moves across the scene, DJing around Fremantle Metropolis, Ocean 6019 as well, and some other venues around Perth and the wider area. He's getting out there and amongst it. Check out his Instagram. We're going to have Trouble Tick on the mix tonight. His style is about keeping the energy moving, creating moments that connect with the crowd and making people dance. With a growing presence across WA, Trouble Tick is taking every opportunity to showcase his sound and build his journey as a DJ. Expect big grooves, heavy bass lines and plenty of dance floor energy. Tonight here on the Super Bassman Show, Radio Margaret River 101.9 FM. 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
1: We did two whole cars. It was me, Dez, and me, three, right? And the first car in small letters, it said, "All you see is," and then, you know, big, you know, black silver letters, it said, "Crime in the city," right? It just took up the whole, yeah, it was a whole car.
2: 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Escuche la ciudad respirando. Escuche la ciudad respirando.

Stop in my mind.

0: And that was The Guest Mix with Trouble Tick on the Super Bass Friend Show on Radio Margaret River 101.9 FM. And I hope you enjoyed all those housey tracks. There was some bangers in there, some really cool new ideas I'm going to have to go and sniff out and check out. But yeah, that was very groovy, very cool bass lines. And yeah, that's the sort of house music I really dig, where it's got some really nice long builds and sections where you can just dance and enjoy the rhythm. And, you know, that's really what house is about, is getting into the groove, you know. And a lot of modern house is very short attention span, so things change very quickly and usually there's a lot of sound design. But the best house, in my opinion, is the old school variety, where there's a lot of room to breathe, a lot of room to dance. But yeah, you were listening to Trouble Tick. He sent those mixes in all the way from Perth, and he's mixing it up on the Fremantle scene as well as the Perth scene. You can catch him around Fremantle Metropolis. Go and check him out there and check out his page on Instagram. And yeah, that was a really cool guest mix. Cheers for sending that in, man. And if you're still listening, buddy, shout out all the way from Margaret River. That was awesome, buddy. And I hope you guys enjoyed that music as much as I did. And yeah, if you're keen to jump on the radio, send in a message to the page with Radio Margaret River or myself, DJ Hilsey, or Muzakami, and we'll get back to you and we'll get you scheduled in. We've got a bunch of different guest mixes, and ideally we like to get people in live. So when we can't with the scheduling, we usually revert back to our banked in mixes and what people send us in. So we try to get the timing in there. So yeah, send them through and you will be played. If you're still waiting to be played, feel free to send us a message to remind us if you're keen to hear it sooner than later. But we do have it all scheduled in anyway. So yeah, but if you've got gigs on, we do like to advertise for people too, especially if you're on tour and all that. But yeah, you've been listening to the Super Bass Friend Show on Radio Margaret River. It's a little bit past 10 o'clock, 10:04 p.m. It's cold, it's wet out there, and there's a big storm coming through. We're going to be getting a lot of rain, so buckle down the hatches, get the wood, get the fire going, cook up some food, and maybe tune into some Radio Margaret River and listen to the many programs we have here. We've got all sorts of music. We've got country music, we've got house music, we've got indie pop folk music, we've got local music, we've got international music, we've got all the music, and we want your music too. So if you want to be heard on the local radio, send it to us as well, because we are compiling all the local musicians as well as Australian musicians. We want to have more Australian music than not. So please do send through your music too if you want to get played. And thanks for tuning in to the Super Bass Friend Show. I'm DJ Hilsey, and I'm going to be leaving you with some pre-programmed playlists before we get into the drum and bass hour, usually between 11 to 12 p.m. every night. So yeah, if you like a bit of drum and bass, bit of jungle, stick around. Alrighty, see you guys. Have a lovely night. Peace out. You.
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0: 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Fascinating facts presented by students from Margaret River Senior High School.
1: At first glance, the moon seems still and silent, but it's actually part of an ongoing invisible storm. Every single day, the moon is hit by hundreds of tiny meteorites, some as small as a grain of sand, others the size of a ping pong ball. These impacts happen at incredible speeds, leaving behind sharp craters and rocky scars. But there's another effect too, dust. When meteorites crash into the surface, they kick up fine particles that don't fall back down right away. Over time, these tiny collisions create a ring of dust around the moon, like a thin, floating cloud. This halo isn't visible from Earth, but space probes have detected it, proving that the moon's surface is constantly changing. Even without an atmosphere or weather, the moon still has its own kind of motion, a dusty, quiet dance around our planet that never stops.
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Off the Rails is your weekly dive into the wild side of alternative music. From punk rock to grunge, metal to hard rock. Let's turn over some stones and see what we can find. Wednesday nights from 8 p.m.

Patagonia in South America, and I'm looking for something rather special. Yes, there he is. It's the sea elephant, and a big fella too. About 18 inches from tip to tail. That downturned snout's nearly 18 feet long.

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And Joseph's brothers sold him down the river for a song. And Sonny Liston rubbed some tiger balm into his glove. Some things you do for money,

Raskolnikov felt sick, but he couldn't say why. When he saw his face reflected in his victim's twinkling eye. Some things you'll do for money, and some you'll do for fun. But the thing

0: Young Minds Unplugged. Fascinating facts presented by students from Margaret River Senior High School.
1: We often hear the phrase, don't judge a book by its cover. And the moon is a perfect example. For centuries, people believed the moon looked the same all over. But that changed in 1959, when the Soviet spacecraft Luna 3 took the first pictures of the far side of the moon, the side we never see from Earth. The photos revealed something unexpected. While the side we see has dark, smooth areas where lava once flowed, the far side is full of craters and looks completely different. One theory is a massive collision at the moon's south pole billions of years ago changed the balance, causing volcanic activity on one side but not the other. Today, scientists continue to study this mystery. It reminds us that even something as familiar as the moon still holds secrets, and that sometimes the most interesting part of a story is the part we can't see.
0: Young Minds Unplugged is presented by students from Margaret River Senior High School. 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

0: You'd have to come over for a week for a school.
1: Oh, okay. Yeah. Right. Mm-hmm.
0: But you can take the old one back, of course. But you're going to take
1: home. Can you scan that? 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

0: supposed to be, isn't it? I'd like you to forgive me.
1: Young Minds Unplugged. Fascinating facts presented by students from Margaret River Senior High School.
2: When we look at the moon today, it seems cold, quiet, and lifeless. But it wasn't always that way. Around 4 billion years ago, the moon was filled with volcanic activity. Lava flowed across the surface, shaping the landscape we see now. For years, scientists believed the last eruptions happened about 3 billion years ago, which explained why the moon's surface has so many visible craters. But new research has revealed something surprising: evidence of volcanic eruptions just 50 million years ago. That might sound ancient, but in the history of the universe, it's very recent. Around the same time the dinosaurs were disappearing from Earth. These discoveries show us the moon's history is more active and mysterious than we thought. It may be quiet now, but long ago, the moon was full of fire, movement, and change. Shaping the surface we continue to explore and wonder about today.
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drive. 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

0: 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Fascinating facts presented by students from Margaret River Senior High School.
1: Let's hit the trails and talk mountain biking. The ultimate blend of adrenaline and nature. Mountain biking took off here in the late 1980s. And since then, it's grown into a full-blown movement. From rugged bush tracks to purpose-built flow trails, riders of all levels are carving through landscapes that range from coastal forests to alpine peaks. It's not just about speed, it's about skill, endurance, and connection to the terrain. Whether you're tackling technical descents or cruising scenic loops, mountain biking offers a rush like no other. 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And with the growing support for trail networks and ecotourism, mountain biking is helping communities thrive while keeping us fit and outdoors. 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Your next adventure is just a trail away.
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0: Young Minds Unplugged. Fascinating facts presented by students from Margaret River Senior High School.
1: Mountain biking is a sport where you ride your bike over a technical trail, where you could run into jumps, rock features, wood features, and anything in between. There are three main types of trails, which are the same in skiing. Green trails are easy flow trails made for beginners with generally little to no features and some optional small jumps. Blue trails are made for intermediate riders. They're fast and have some harder features that are optional. Then you have the black trails, which are the hardest and made for experienced riders with big jumps and sharp steep turns. Black trails can be broken down into variations like a double black, which is harder again. In the Margaret River trails, there are no double blacks.
0: Young Minds Unplugged is presented by students from Margaret River Senior High School. 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

frame. 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

We're on our way to be best to face all that comes in gray. It's so hard to explain, and the facts are strange.

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1: Chaos on the streets of Melbourne today as nostalgia-crazed 2000s babies flood the streets in a bogan funk dysphoria.

Some static beats there from the Submarines with 1940. And I started your Wednesday morning off with Goldfrapp with Happiness. Good morning. I hope you are well rested. And yes, I am still trying to find my voice. Look, I hope you are ready to brace midweek's hopes, dreams, challenges. And remember, if you need help with something, reach out to a friend. And if you are that friend being asked to help, listen, observe, and help if you can. And if you can't, provide alternative ideas, because us humans are designed to help. We can't deny that. We are made up of so many million of beautiful cells. We are basically magic. And embrace that magic and maybe either help someone out today or, if it is important to help yourself, practice self-care by meditating, yoga, reading a book, or simply, and my best self-care, listening to music and turning up the volume. I have you this Wednesday morning. 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

RMR 101.9. Hey, thanks for tuning in and hanging out on this cold. Is it cold? I actually haven't even worn a jumper yet this morning, but it's definitely wet and it's Wednesday. You're here with me, Fran, your morning host, Cheeky Midweeky. That's right, sponsored by Macca, servicing the Southwest. Can you believe I will be up to my 40th morning show coming up next week? In my two-hour show, I play around an hour and a half of music. That will be close to nearly 60 hours of music I have hand-picked to bring to you into your homes, your cars, your workplace. Thanks for helping me make that happen by tuning in and being awesome. So for now, on my 39th show, I will have Will Snaithy, B1 Schnutzy, in the studio with me. As much as I feel my mate is always on holidays, it's always a pleasure to have him on board with me here on Radio Margaret River 101.9, delivering his surf banter and laughing along with him. I swear not at him. And my local legend this week, Philly. We are talking everything open studios and art, and Philly being a good friend, I'm sure there'll be lots of good banter, giggles and fun times. And of course, my regular sexy, sassy song of the week, my San Francisco segment, and the new Who Done It Better this week. Was it? I'm not going to give the song away. Was it David Bowie or Nirvana? Stay listening and see if you guessed it right, what song I might be playing as well. The text line is open, 0455 638 54. Say hello, drop me a shout out for anyone's birthday, and throughout my show, how about you tell me who done it better? But for now, let's keep listening. This is Ron Gallo with Young Lady, You're Scaring Me.

If the cost of living is biting, you're worn out, or when you just need friendly company, Subi is here for you. 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

some of y'all never been down south too much. I'm gonna tell you a little bit about this so that you understand what I'm talking about. Down there we have a plant that grows out in the woods and the fields. Looks something like a turnip green. Everybody calls it poke salad. Poke salad. Used to know a girl lived down there and she'd go out in the evenings and pick her a mess of it. Carry it home and cook it for supper. Cause that's about all they had to eat. They did all right.

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0: You are on RMR 101.9. You're here with Fran, Cheeky Midweeky. Delta Swamp Rock. That was very swampy. I was like, how could I describe his name? I was like, oh, swampy. Tony Joe White there with Poke Salad Annie. Hello, Will. Will has just given me a wink.
1: Not that kind of wink. Morning.
0: Morning. How are you?
1: Awesome. Awesome. Always awesome.
0: Oh, yes. You're very red today.
1: I know.
0: You've got a red shirt on, a red hat. Yeah, so
1: red. What? No, I got my Ugg boots on.
0: You got your Uggies on.
1: Got my Ugg boots on.
0: Keeping your toes warm.
1: That's right. Yes. It's a little bit chilly, but not too chilly.
0: How are you today?
1: I'm good. Had my coffees.
0: Yay.
1: Just got up, done the thing, done a little poignant little thing for Fran this morning.
0: I know.
1: Picked up some stuff for her.
0: Will, he said that this morning I was talking about maybe helping someone out today, and Will has done that for me already.
1: Oh, there you go. Tick the box.
0: You're a legend.
1: I know. Yeah, I know that.
0: And what are you doing here today?
1: Oh, geez, I don't know. I thought I'd help you out and come on the radio and blurb a few words out and then disappear.
0: Yeah.
1: You know, like I do sometimes.
0: I know, you do. No. Well,
1: have a waffle, as you say.
0: Have a waffle.
1: And a banter.
0: You're here for the, I was about to say for the salad, but you're here, that was poke.
1: Salad.
0: That was poke salad, Annie. Yeah. But you're here for poke surf.
1: Pokemon
0: surfing report. Oh, my gosh.
1: Pokemon to the bus.
0: Look, it's 29 minutes to 8 already, so we're a bit late getting your surf report in. But before we get there, got to play a song. This one's a little bit more upbeat, so turn your volume up. But this is Hugel with Moving to the Sun.
1: Boo-hoo. Is there a sun?
0: Not today.
1: No.

0: Moving to the sun. Well, if you weren't awake, you are now.
1: Oof, geez, yes.
0: Did I have some questionable dance moves just then, Will? Or?
1: Yeah. Twisting and turning inside the seat and a little bit of standing up.
0: Yes, Will was trying to talk to me. I'm like, no, this volume's going up, mate. This one is going to
1: wake me up. Bouncing around like a bee in a bonnet. Well done. Good work.
0: Thank you. So, surf report. I just can't imagine too much is going on right now.
1: No, washable Wednesday. Washable Wednesdays.
0: I love that. Did you just make that up?
1: Yes, I did. It's okay. A washing machine.
0: It is just a washing machine out there.
1: It is a washing machine. But okay. It is turning southerly. So I think the bay, obviously, and then I think myself and Cookie are going to head up north of the border. Have a look at the farm in Bunker Bay this afternoon. So I think it's about 4 metre swell, 5 metre. So the swell's picking up during the day and wind turning southerly. So head to your southerly spots, obviously the bay, Ingie, and obviously north of the border around, you know, Bunker Bay area. So and then the swell's running up towards Nalu to the people that are camping up at Nalu in the Bluff, which will be Mr. B2.
0: Oh, is that Mr. Lucas Englert?
1: Yes, Lucas and Huey and B camping up there eating baked beans.
0: Yeah,
1: and
0: I'm very disappointed
1: toast.
0: In Lucas. I haven't heard from him. You know, he hasn't checked in to see how I'm going without him.
1: He doesn't care. He's camping. When you're camping, you know, can just ignorance is bliss unless you get on the goat hill and the corner at the bluff and then make a message if you want to.
0: Okay.
1: So there is reception.
0: You're telling
1: up there.
0: Me there's no reception. Is that what you're telling me?
1: You can turn a blind eye to it, but there is reception up there.
0: Do you know what I love too? I love that you guys give each other nicknames. Like, I'm just going up the road with Cookie. Like,
1: Rick Cook. Cookie.
0: Oh, okay. So, yeah, that's his last name.
1: So there's a few others. You know, the Doodle Whackers. There's a few mates called the Doodle Whackers.
0: That's not your swim team.
1: No, that's not the swim team. That's the Hags. But yeah, there's a few good nicknames. But
0: are you still swimming with the Hags?
1: Haven't swam for a while.
0: Okay. Haven't teabagged for a while.
1: No, well, I've been away, obviously, then travelling, and then just too cold sometimes.
0: Is it?
1: Yes. But back to the surf report.
0: Okay.
1: But if you want to go surfing, wait for maybe the swell and the wind to sort of pick up in the change of the wind direction. I think we've got a few offshores coming up later in the week, actually. So
0: it's a bit like Mary Poppins. The wind changed and then Mary Poppins flew in.
1: Yeah. Mary Poppins flew in.
0: I'm assuming you have not seen Mary Poppins.
1: Oh, I probably would have seen it in my lifestyle at some stage.
0: Your lifestyle.
1: Yeah, in some sort of lifestyle. But anyway, by the weekend, it's looking all right. We've got a couple of days offshore, so I'd say Thursday, Friday, we get offshores. And Saturday. Woohoo!
0: Oh, there you go. Thursday, Friday, and Saturday.
1: Beaches be good days.
0: So, okay.
1: So they're the days coming up. But it is winter, so what do we expect? So
0: absolutely.
1: Offshores. I mean, lots of rain that we needed.
0: Bring on the rain, 100%. I always say that to my crew that come on, international or domestic. They're all like, oh, the rain, Fran. I'm like, I think a lot of people think WA is one big hot desert. Like,
1: mm-hmm.
0: And I'm like, you guys want to come and drink our wine? Those grapes, they need the water.
1: Water, yes, exactly.
0: Turn water into wine.
1: As it does, yes. But it is. But we are down in rainfall compared to this time last year, so yeah. Much needed rain.
0: Oh, look, it's very warm out there. A lot of the Chardonnay vines are starting to bud burst already. So they need to go back to sleep. Anyway, talking wine here at 7:30 in the morning.
1: Wine o'clock. It's wine o'clock somewhere.
0: Now, Will, I have that new segment, Who Done It Better?
1: Oh, yes, that's right.
0: So last week, yes, we'd had Venus with Bananarama was the...
1: Bananarama.
0: Bananarama was the choice of Who Done It Better. This week, I've delved into a David Bowie classic, who a lot of people actually think Nirvana did it first.
1: Mm-hmm. The unplugged session.
0: The song The Man Who Sold the World is celebrated by its, I think, haunting, you know, guitar riff, cryptic lyrics. It explores themes of fractured identity and meeting with a doppelganger. There you go, and losing control. And though it wasn't a major commercial hit upon initial release, it did achieve massive global recognition decades later when Nirvana performed a legendary acoustic cover during their 1993, it was, Will, their MTV Unplugged session. But The Man Who Sold the World was by the legend David Bowie back in 1970.
1: Wow, that's a long time ago.
0: It was a long time. So I'm going to play the original first. For those who might not have heard it before, this is David Bowie with The Man Who Sold the World.

0: There you go. A bit of turnstile there for you, LJ.
1: Oh, hey.
0: A little text in to say he was actually listening.
1: He's got reception. Oh, he feels left out.
0: I do. I was going to say that gave me a warm and fuzzy, but maybe it's giving him a cold and fuzzy that
1: just
0: he
1: is. Kook's shoulder hopping in the desert.
0: You just told me some sad news.
1: Yeah, well, probably everyone might know if you're watching the morning news. Unfortunately, old legendary country singer Dolly Parton passed away.
0: Yeah.
1: At the age of 80, health complications and stuff like that. So
0: she was 80. God, she looked good for her age.
1: Yeah, so anyway, but yeah, unfortunately, but obviously life cycle. But I think everyone knows a Dolly Parton song.
0: Absolutely. Look, text through. I'll play a Dolly Parton song a little bit later. If you've got your favourite Dolly Parton song, text it through to me, 0455 63854, and yeah, I'll try and squeeze in a Dolly Parton song. But yeah, may she rest in peace.
1: Mm-hmm.
0: Yeah, absolute legend. Legend in so many ways. She was such a good music writer. Like,
1: and I didn't know that, but apparently, was it Miley Cyrus? Miley Cyrus?
0: Okay.
1: That's her
0: goddaughter.
1: Goddaughter or godmother or something like that, I think.
0: Don't know.
1: Something along those lines. I was just on the news this morning. So,
0: okay. You know, are you sure you're a Miley fan, aren't you?
1: Oh, I love it. Love a bit of pop music, yeah.
0: All right. Well, before you go anywhere,
1: we do have
0: your song request to come up, but also you're on the hot seat.
1: Yes.
0: Here we go.
1: Hot as fire. Yes, here we go.
0: If you only had one piece of paper left in the whole world, who would you write a letter to?
1: Joyce, that's a good one.
0: Could be anyone.
1: Probably my multiple people. Mum, dad, granddad, aunt, because they've all passed away, unfortunately.
0: You're going to fit all that on one piece of paper?
1: Yes.
0: Okay.
1: I can turn it over.
0: Oh. And yeah. I just imagined you then like putting it in like an paper aeroplane and then...
1: Probably throwing it towards your eyeball.
0: Fly. What? Here we are being nostalgic and lovely and beautiful, and you're going to throw a paper aeroplane at my eyeball.
1: Yes, thanks, Will. With bullseye written on it. Yeah, no, to my parents, I suppose, you know.
0: Okay.
1: Just another last note.
0: Oh, you're a nutter. All right, second one. What song would you have for your alarm?
1: Oh, I've actually got one.
0: Do you?
1: It's actually Hot House Flowers, and it starts with, "You've been disturbed from your sleep." That's how the song starts.
0: I love that. And does that bring you joy or do you get frustrated?
1: Frustrated because I've got to wake up. I never have an alarm when I'm off, but I have an alarm when I get up for work.
0: So all right.
1: It is disturbing me.
0: Are you ready, Will? This is deep and meaningful.
1: Oh, Jesus.
0: What is the favourite thing about yourself?
1: Oh, me.
0: I love that, as a whole.
1: You've got to be comfortable with who you are. You know, you make mistakes and, yeah, I'm just comfortable with who I am, where I am in my life and what I've gone through and where I am.
0: Gorgeous. Yeah. Great answer.
1: Yes.
0: All right. Travelling. Do you prefer to travel by plane, train, boat?
1: Oh, usually they all combine.
0: I know that, so...
1: I suppose by plane because it's quick and easy and driving. I'm not a very good driver, but boats can be annoying as well. So yeah. I'd say plane because you're going somewhere. You're going to the airport.
0: Yeah.
1: So part of the journey from here, obviously, you've got to drive to the airport. So that's part of it as well.
0: I want to be one of those old fuddy-duddies when I'm older and go on all the train trips around the world.
1: Yeah.
0: That's my desire and bucket list. I love sitting on a train.
1: Yeah, I did do one in India, done the triangle from Jaipur and then Accra and then somewhere else, I think. I sort of just jumped on a train and done the whole trip around India. That was pretty awesome, actually.
0: Oh.
1: Just sat on the seat, no, on the actual doorway, actually. So that was pretty interesting.
0: Yeah.
1: No, that was good.
0: Awesome. All right. Here we go. Last question.
1: Oh, here we go. Okay.
0: When you were younger, before you were, you know, dating and thinking about girls, did you ever kiss the mirror?
1: No, I don't think I did. I don't think I was tall enough to kiss the mirror anyway, but no, I don't think I'd kiss
0: the
1: mirror.
0: You know, like practicing. Did you ever practice kissing the mirror? When?
1: No, I don't think I can remember that. Probably the arm, you know, or something like that.
0: Oh, yeah? Or a hairbrush? No, yeah. I don't know.
1: A hairbrush?
0: You'd make out with a hairbrush.
1: Oh, they were like kissing a porcupine.
0: The other side. It's smoother.
1: Oh, no, I don't think I did.
0: Not that I'm speaking from experience. Yeah.
1: No, I can't say I've done that. No,
0: okay.
1: I probably was dating young girls anyway when I was a kid, so... Such a young stud, my friend.
0: Oh, my gosh. All right, RMR listeners, there you go. We've got a little bit more of an insight into Wilbur there.
1: Sorry for that little banter. We just went on a little tangent.
0: It is 9 minutes to eight. Wow, you've overstayed your
1: welcome.
0: I do have a local legend, Philly, coming in very soon to the studio, so you do need to leave, Will.
1: Oh, God.
0: There's only room for one legend in here at a time.
1: Yeah, that's right. Yeah.
0: But love seeing
1: you. You're in
0: you.
1: The hot seat anyway, so you can be your legend in your own right. little lunchbox.
0: Do I have you next week, or are you off up at the Pilbara, or are you on bloody holidays?
1: Yeah, perhaps. Back to Pilbara, as someone, I saw someone yesterday, yes, he does sneak off into his car and do the radio report, which I do.
0: Oh,
1: I admit
0: you got
1: it.
0: Busted.
1: You're one of my friends down here, actually, yeah. Brez's wife, said that, yes, he does take off. I do. I can do that when I'm a shiny bum supervisor.
0: All right. Well, great little segment, Will, with his surf report. We played Who Done It Better, so we did the original David Bowie, The Man Who Sold the World, the Nirvana version coming up a little bit later.
1: I like the David Bowie one.
0: Yeah, it was pretty out there. We unfortunately spread the word that Dolly Parton has passed away. So please text in a Dolly Parton song. I'll try and play that later. But for now, to see you out, Mr. Wilbur, what's your song that you've brought for me today? Do you remember?
1: Jebediah. Yes, because I'm actually going to go Friday night. I got tickets for it, so I bought tickets for that. So I'm going to go and see it because obviously being a West Aussie growing up with Jebediah. So,
0: yeah. Go see their documentary.
1: Yes, it'll be awesome.
0: Sounds amazing. That's at the Heart.
1: It's at the Heart, just down the road.
0: Tickets are still available.
1: Yes.
0: And all part of Cinefest, all of that Australian
1: awesome.
0: Movies. Absolutely. But I'll talk about that a little bit more a little bit later. But for now, au revoir.
1: Au revoir.
0: See you, Will.
1: Press play. I'm off. Bye-bye.